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I didn't care how much they cried myself.

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I get out my book and I write down a name. When the grass got green on the other side,

I breathed a scent and then I fell for her, oh Lord. 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